know, it's not particularly challenging, but it's just really nice music. And that's what Tommy Dorsey was good at, just playing lovely music. Stop, look and listen. No wonder my mum liked that one. That was nice. This is Django Reinhardt and Stefan Grappelli and Miss Annabel Lee.

Well, that was pretty frantic, wasn't it? To take us up to the news, this is Joe Carr and his ragtime band and San Antonio Rose.

There you go. That's a little bit of love. That's Amore, as Dean Martin was singing so long ago. Another Italian feeling song on KRFM.

lady tonight. Luck be a lady tonight. Luck, if you've ever been a lady to begin with, luck be a lady tonight.

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1: I've learned to slam on the brake,
0: waving through a window.
1: Before I even turn the key, before I make the mistake, before I lead with the worst of me, give them no reason to stare. No slipping up if you slip away, so I got nothing to share.

dreams to chase. We all have trials to face and bridges that we've had to burn. And we've all lost our way, had a price to pay, but trusting long before it's earned. Guess there are chances that we all must take.

that's what you call a friend. We've all known deep regrets, felt pain we can't forget, said things we never meant to say. We all share common ground,

And that was Western Australian musician Kevin Baker and his track, I was going to say his track Tame Impala, but that's what he's known as. And it's a track called Elephant, which the Wiggles did a pretty funny cover of for Triple J's Like a Virgin recently. The next track we're going to listen to is from Fantastic Furniture, and this is called Bad Timing.

Yeah, I really got it down to a fine art on Sunday in a sleepy Sunday town. I wonder what I'm missing. I think of songs I've never heard. I'm dreaming of your voices, and I'm dreaming of your herpes.

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You wanna know a secret?

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Y'all ever heard a producer freestyle?

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All my friends are dead, Akami got killed. 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If I see my wife who her panties, I'ma steal. 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Spanish girl, she eatin' Taki. Japanese girl, she eatin' Pocky. Hair 100, nobody can stop me. Feeling confused, I might say Nani. 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

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I'm okay,

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0: 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So when the orange lights flash,
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just take control with the lazy bastards on the dole. But I love his mullet and his flannelette shirt, and he's good to me because he lets me work. And he and Mum don't see eye to eye, so we're moving out to give

I'll watch anything. I watch hit shows, kid shows, funniest videos, late shows, great shows, shock shows, doggos, cop shows, pop shows, championship dominoes, MacGyver, Survivor, Saturday Night Live, or Australian Idol, a TV guide, or tell me what's on. Gee, there's lots on. Cook shows, book shows, good shows, crook shows, hospital, gospel, puppet shows, mother shows, old ones.

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Square eyes, I'm a thing, mate. I never discriminate. I'll watch anything. He said, do you have a favourite channel? I said, you're kidding. Sky Channel, My Channel, Your Channel, War Channel, Sport Channel, Court Channel, Tall Channel, Short Channel, Rude Channel, Crew Channel, News in the Nude Channel, Crime Channel, Mime Channel, On All the Time Channel, Chat Channel, Bat Channel, Lose All Your Fat Channel, This Channel, That Channel, and the Panel Channel. I'll watch anything, mate. I'll watch anything, mate. I'm the couch potato.

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Make it fucking fun now.